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1: TGIF. 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It's Friday Chill with Donnie from 12 to 3 p.m. Good times are here.

watermelon sugar. 4 minutes past 12 p.m. Hello, everybody. TGIF. Good afternoon. It's Friday. Chill with me, Donny Mappart, and I'll be keeping you company till 3 p.m. Today is the 25th of September 2026, and thank you to DJ Logina from the previous Chinese broadcast. And here is a friendly reminder to all the Muslim listeners living in and around Kota Kinabalu. Zohor prayer for today will be at 12:10 p.m. In the meantime, back with more music. Trevor Daniel, Falling, Summer VFM. Happy Friday, everybody!

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22 minutes past 12 p.m. You are tuning into some of VFM Experience Variety. This is Donny Marpot giving you company today, the 25th of September. And of course, it's Friday Chill. And we are going to have, a lot of fun today. And you can always join me by sending in your greetings. You can do that on our Facebook page or on our WhatsApp number. Okay, it's 019-490-7878. Okay, do send them now so that I can read it out for you out loud here live on air today. Alright, now in the meantime, we have more great music coming your way, and also 12:30 PM we're gonna bring you with the latest weather updates with our friend from the Met Department. For now, back with more music. Ariana Grande, Justin Bieber stuck with you. Summer VFM. Happy Friday, everybody.

0: And the time now is 12:30 p.m. You are still with me, Dolly Mapat, on this fantastic Friday afternoon. And speaking of fantastic Friday, we still want to know how's the weather going to look like for today. And we hope that the weather stays, you know, bright today so that we can, you know, enjoy this day till, until the evening. All right. And of course, to give us the updates, we have our friend from the Malaysian Meteorological Department of Sabah. Right now on the line, we have Umam. Hello there, Umam.
1: Hello, good afternoon.
0: Good afternoon. How are you today?
1: I'm good.
0: All right. Good to know that. Now, Umam, tell us, how's the weather going to look like for today? It's over to you.
1: Okay, thank you. Here the weather forecast for 25th September 2026, valid for 12 hours from 1 p.m. In the afternoon, isolated thunderstorm over Labuan, West Coast and Interior Division. Isolated rain over Kudat, Sandakan and Tawau Division. In the evening, isolated thunderstorm over Interior and Sandakan Division. Isolated rain over Labuan, West Coast and Tawau Division, and no rain over Kudat Division. Wind condition for Palawan Water, Labuan Water and Sulawesi direction is southeast, with speed of 10 to 20 km per hour. Meanwhile, for Sulawesi direction southeast, speed of 10 to 20 km per hour. Sea condition for Palawan Water, Labuan Water, Sulawesi and Sulawesi 0.5 to 1 meter. Temperature maximum 34 and minimum 23. That's all for today. Thank you.
0: All right. That's a quick weather report from Umam Day. Anyway, thank you so much, Umam, for the weather updates. Have a nice day.
1: Okay, thank you.
0: There you go. It was Umam all the way from the Malaysian Meteorological Department with the latest weather updates. Okay, we hope that we can always plan your day for today. And of course, you can always check the weather updates from the Met Department's official website as well as their apps, the My Cuaca apps. Okay, stay safe whenever you are planning to go out. Okay, especially you know, it's the start of the weekend, and if you want to do some outdoor activity, you can always take a look at the weather. And also, I'm going to share with you on the latest air pollutant index in our state, okay? And for some areas in Sabah. Okay, stay tuned and stick around for that. In the meantime, back with more music. Now, if you want me to read out your greetings, or you have any song requests you want me to play, alright, you know the number. And if you don't, here it is. It's 019-490-7878. And you can also do that on our Facebook page, right? Just head on to Facebook, look out for Sabah VFM, and comment on my photo. Alright, now this is WhatsApp.

Disaster preparedness for exam candidates. The El Niño phenomenon is currently at a moderate level and is expected to continue into next year. Current forecasts indicate that it may reach strong to very strong levels between September 2026 and April 2027. Although the risk of flooding during the examination period is expected to be low, candidates should remain prepared for other possible risks, including haze, extreme heat, and water shortages. Stay informed and follow the latest updates through natma.gov.my. Remain vigilant and be aware of your surroundings.

It's 42 minutes past 12 p.m. and that was Bravo All Stars. Let the music heal your soul. There you go. And of course, as I mentioned earlier, I'm gonna give you some of the updates on the air pollutant index. All right, and for all of the six stations here in Sabah recorded, okay, all the moderate reading, all right, for today as of 12 noon, okay. And of course in Tawau, it's the reading is at 80, Sandakan 75, Kota Kinabalu 62, Kimanu Station is 58, Keningau 54, and Polytechnic Kota Kinabalu it's 70, all in moderate reading, all right. But still, we are need to stay safe and also take a look at this regularly to just make sure that the air pollutant index reading is below moderate and also in a good situation. Just make sure that if you want to go out, to be prepared of what we should do, and also maybe if it's the unhealthy reading, maybe we can use our face mask. All right. Anyway, we have the news at 1 p.m. and also, I still haven't received any greetings. Okay, maybe we have two on Facebook and also on WhatsApp. I'm going to take a look at that in the next hour. But in the meantime, keep your greetings and your texts, your messages, your WhatsApp coming, and I'll take a look at that in the next hour. For now, back with more music. Kelly Clarkson, A Moment Like This. Sabah VFM, Vigit.

to provide information or make inquiries regarding disasters in your area, please contact the Sabah State Disaster Control Center SDCC, which operates 24 hours a day via the hotline or WhatsApp at 088-369-403. 088-369-403.

And of course, time to get back with more of the great music, and we have some classics. Yep, that's right. I believe you all know this one. Well, this is Sir Tom Jones with something called Green Green Grass of Home, right here on Summer VFM. Happy Friday, everybody.

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Aim for 6 to 8 glasses of water a day. However, your water needs may vary depending on your activities and individual needs. Drinking more water than your body needs can lead to water intoxication and put extra strain on your kidneys. 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

Good afternoon, I'm Stella with Prime at 1. The headlines. Malaysia faces growing risks from sea level rise. And Malaysia, Thailand urge to expand halal and rubber cooperation.

0: Sea level rise is no longer a distant concern but a present reality, with Malaysia's coastal areas facing growing risks. Foreign Minister Dato' Sri Mohamed Hassan said sea levels along Malaysia's coastline could rise by up to 0.74 metres by 2100, affecting water security, agriculture and infrastructure. Addressing a high-level UN meeting on sea level rise in New York, he said coastal communities are also increasingly exposed to flooding, erosion and saltwater intrusion.
1: Malaysia welcomed the declaration's emphasis on science, data and preparedness. Sustained observation and long-term coastal monitoring are essential, reinforcing risk assessments, early warning system and adaptation planning. Malaysia is strengthening its national adaptation of efforts through our National Determined Contribution 3.0 and the development of the Malaysia National Adaptation Plan.
0: He stressed that developing countries cannot address the challenge alone and called for developed countries to fulfill their commitments on climate finance, technology transfer and capacity building. The minister is currently in New York from September 23 to 27 to lead Malaysia's delegation to the 81st session of the United Nations General Assembly. Separately, in his intervention at the OIC annual coordination meeting of foreign ministers, Dato' Sri Mohamed called on the Organisation of Islamic Cooperation, or OIC, to speak with collective strength and take concrete steps to protect the foundations of Palestinian statehood amid the continued deterioration of the situation in Palestine. The foreign minister said the OIC must not allow the foundations of Palestinian statehood to be dismantled. He also stressed that Palestinian statehood could not remain a deferred promise. On another matter, Dato' Sri Mohamed called for greater international burden sharing and responsibility to support countries hosting Rohingya refugees amid the prolonged conflict and worsening humanitarian situation in Myanmar. He said a sustainable solution must address the root causes of the Rohingya issue, including citizenship status, while creating conditions for their safe, voluntary and dignified return to Rakhine State. He also said Malaysia remains committed to accountability for human rights violations and supports the case brought by the Gambia against Myanmar at the International Court of Justice. He also added that Malaysia is also actively contributing to the OIC fund for the Rohingya and encourage other member states to contribute generously. Malaysia and Thailand should leverage their strengths in the halal and rubber industries to create higher value opportunities beyond bilateral trade and expand into ASEAN and global markets. Economy Minister Akmal Nasrullah Mohamed Nasir said economic cooperation between the two countries should be measured not only by trade volume but also by the value created through closer collaboration. He said the country's close geographical proximity provides an advantage, but their economic potential should also be assessed beyond the volume of exports and imports. He said this at the Third Economic Forum 2026 in Kuala Lumpur today. Research on governance, integrity and anti-corruption must be translated into improvements in policies, systems and work processes to ensure anti-corruption efforts have a meaningful impact on the country. Malaysian Anti-Corruption Commission Chief Commissioner Dato' Sri Abdul Halim Aman said research is important to identify system weaknesses, assess risks and measure the effectiveness of policies.
2: Pembentukan dasar awam perlulah diperkukuhkan melalui penyelidikan yang berkualiti serta melalui data yang sahih dan analisis yang menyeluruh agar setiap keputusan yang dicapai benar-benar memberi manfaat kepada rakyat dan juga negara secara keseluruhannya.
0: He said the approach is in line with evidence-based policy making, where policies are formulated based on evidence, data and objective assessments. Parti Wawasan Negara Chairman Tan Sri Dr. Rais Yatim pleaded not guilty and claimed trial to a sedition charge at the Ayer Keroh Sessions Court in Malacca. The former Senate President entered the plea after the charge was read out before Judge Raja Nur Adila Raja Mayaldin. The charge under Section 4, Bracket 1, Bracket B of the Sedition Act 1948 carries a fine of up to 5,000 ringgit or imprisonment for up to 3 years or both. The court allowed bail of 8,000 ringgit and set October 27th for mention of the case. The High Court today fixed October 14th to hear former Prime Minister Dato' Sri Najib Tun Razak's application for a stay of execution of his 15-year jail sentence and 11.4 billion ringgit fine in the 1MDB case. Judge Norwena Mohamad Nurdin fixed the date during case management after Datuk Sri Najib's legal team filed a certificate of urgency. He was sentenced to 15 years in jail and fined 11.4 billion ringgit by the High Court last December and later filed an appeal against the decision without seeking a stay of execution. Still ahead, Saudi Arabia, Turkey and Pakistan to hold urgent meeting amid Houthi attacks. In foreign news, Saudi Arabia, Turkey and Pakistan will hold an urgent high-level meeting to discuss ways to support the kingdom amid attacks by Yemen's Houthis. The Houthis have launched strikes against the Saudi-backed government in Yemen and repeatedly fired missiles and drones into Saudi Arabia, disrupting oil flows from the world's largest energy exporter. The Houthis said they fired dozens of missiles and drones at Saudi targets on Thursday, while Saudi authorities said six ballistic missiles were intercepted. Iranian President Masoud Pezeshkian says Iran does not want war with the United States and remains ready to pursue a negotiated agreement. He said Washington must decide whether it wants to end the war, referring to a June memorandum that provided 60 days to reach a final peace deal, but which collapsed over differences on navigation in the Strait of Hormuz. On Iran's nuclear program, Pezeshkian said Tehran will comply with its obligations under international law and the Nuclear Non-Proliferation Treaty. He also said the Houthis act independently and do not take orders from Iran. A string of rape cases in India has reignited debate over women's safety, which activists said tougher laws have failed to curb sexual violence. Hundreds of students marched in New Delhi on Wednesday after three men allegedly raped a 17-year-old girl in a public park while posing as police officers. The problem lies not only with the law, but also with weak enforcement, overburdened police and courts, as well as deeply rooted social attitudes. Official data show India recorded 80 rape cases a day in 2024, but less than 10% of more than 200,000 cases before the courts were completed. And in sports, former Chelsea striker Jimmy Floyd Hasselbank will return to Kuala Lumpur next month to meet Malaysian supporters of the English Premier League club. The two-day fan engagement event will be held on October 30th and 31st, featuring meet-and-greet sessions, fan activities and live screening of Chelsea's Premier League clash with Manchester United. Hasselbank, who was part of Chelsea's squad that won 2003 FA Premier League Asia Cup in Kuala Lumpur, said he looks forward to returning and reconnecting with the club's Malaysian supporters. Japan have ended China's 32-year reign as Asian Games men's team table tennis champions after a 3-2 win in the final. Japan's Tomokazu Harimoto said the victory showed the team had overcome its lack of confidence against China. Sora Matsushima sealed the goal by beating Wen Reibo 3-2 after Harimoto had earlier defeated world number one Wang Chuqin in level the final at 2-2. China later beat Japan 3-0 in the women's team final. And now a recap of the headlines. Malaysia faces growing risks from sea level rise. And Malaysia, Thailand urged to expand halal and rubber cooperation.

Today in History. On this day in 2011, the handover ceremony of the Malaysian Anti-Corruption Commission, MACC Kelantan Office Complex, was held at the complex in Kota Baru, Kelantan. During this ceremony, Yang Berbahagia Datuk Insinyur Amir Hamzah bin Muhammad Yunus, Senior Director of the General Building Works Branch at the headquarters of the Public Works Department of Malaysia, JKR, handed over a replica of the building keys to Yang Berbahagia Datuk Zakaria bin Jaafar, Deputy Chief Commissioner, Management and Professionalism of the MACC. The complex was built on a 0.727 hectare site and is equipped with various facilities, including interview and witness recording rooms, 3 detention cells for male and female detainees, and designated parking areas. The complex is also equipped with enhanced security systems, including access cards and closed-circuit television, CCTV cameras installed both inside and outside the premises. The complex became fully operational on 1st November 2011.

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1: 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It's Friday Chill with Donnie from 12 to 3 p.m. Good times are here.

20 minutes past 1 p.m. You're back with me, Doni Mampat, in the second hour of Friday Chill. And this is the request hour. And we have song requests all the way from, from TikTok. Okay, the requests come from TikTok. And of course, from Salvia. Okay. Salvia, Salgia, alright, whatever. Okay, the name is Salvia, Salgia, alright. But thank you so much for the request. Thank you also for dropping by. Thank you for your comments on our TikTok. Mm-hmm. And of course, she wants me to play a song from Psalm 41, alright. And this one goes out to all the listeners of Sabah VFM. Thank you so much, Salvia, all the way from Pinampang, okay, for dropping by. And this is your song request, Psalm 41, Over My Head, Sabah VFM. Vigat.

Hello, what's off in my head? Song 31 requested by Sylvia Salgia, all the way from Penampang. And we have another song request. This one coming from Richard Michael Fu, and he wants me to play a song from Simple Plan. And I have that in my playlist ready. And this one is Welcome to My Life, right here on Sabah VFM, Experience Variety. Do you ever feel

27 minutes past 1 PM, and that was Simple Plan. Welcome to My Life. You are still with me, Tony Marpat, on this fantastic Friday afternoon, and it's the request hour. We have Helen Yong, and we also have Loretta Knajil, Peter Gabriel. Thank you so much for dropping by, and I'm going to read out your message shortly. And of course, we have a few more requests, and we have all the way from Tuaran, we have Sir or Mr. Josley, okay, asking for Robbie Williams, Angels. We have it here for you. Suburbia FM, be good.

And it's 24 or 36 minutes past 1 p.m. You're tuning into Sabah VFM Experience Variety. This is Friday Chill with me, Tony Mapat, the 25th of September 2026. Now, there are, well, a few song requests, okay, greetings I received. Okay, I'll be back in the third hour later to read out all of that, okay? And of course, we have the news at 2 p.m. And also, I'm going to bring you with some special interview, all right, at 2:15 p.m., okay, with our national hero, Adiola Faye Robert, who won Malaysia's first gold at the Aichi Nagoya 2026 Asian Games in the Women's Under 55 Kilograms Kumite, all right, and that will be at 2:15 p.m. right after the news later, okay, so make sure you stay tuned and stick around. For now, back with more music. Crazy Town, Butterfly, Summer VFM. Be good.

Did you know, walking consistently can strengthen your heart and reduce the risk of cardiovascular disease. It helps improve blood circulation, lower high blood pressure, and keep cholesterol levels under control.

0: the great son of Oasis, Don't Look Back in Anger. It's 48 minutes past 1 p.m. Just 12 minutes away until the top of the hour. We're going to bring you with the local news. You're still with me, Donnie Marpat, on this fantastic Friday afternoon, and saying hi to some of friends like Peter Gabriel, Floretta Knagel, Philip Marling, and we also have Helen Quay. Thank you for your loyalty to us. All right. And anyway, I'll be taking a look at your greetings in the next hour or in the final hour later, just right after the news. And also, I have a special interview with our national hero. So just stay tuned for now. And back with more music. Evermax with OMG, What's Happening? 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

0: 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It helps improve blood circulation, lower high blood pressure, and keep cholesterol levels under control.
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1: And the time now is 2 p.m. Good afternoon and salam Malaysia Madani. This is Donny Mapat with the local news. Sabah remained Malaysia's second largest producer of crude palm oil (CPO) last year, accounting for nearly 24% of the country's total production. Plantation and Commodities Minister Datuk Seri Dr. Noraini Ahmad said this reflects Sabah's significance to the palm oil industry. She disclosed this when opening the 2026 National Oil Palm Shareholders Conference in Kota Kinabalu, saying the industry is a major source of income for thousands of smallholders in the state. Datuk Seri Noraini said smallholders play a significant role in the palm oil industry value chain because they cultivate more than 15% of Malaysia's total oil palm expense. She said the government understands that the lives of smallholders are not always easy, being confronted with aging trees, operating costs, labour shortages, climate change and increasingly complex market demands. For this reason, assistance for replanting, training, technology, digitalization and market access continues to be extended to them through the National Agri-Commodity Policy 2021-2030 to improve sustainability, productivity and palm oil production value. The biennial conference was organized by her ministry and the Malaysian Palm Oil Board. Datuk Seri Noraini also said 30,384 smallholders with a planted area of more than 188,000 hectares in Sabah have the Malaysian Sustainable Palm Oil MSPO certification, accounting for 97% of the total oil palm planted area owned by smallholders in the state. Malaysia will manage its carbon assets exports responsibly by establishing eligibility whitelists and setting dynamic sales limits. Natural Resources and Environmental Sustainability Minister Dato' Sri Arthur Joseph Kurup said the measures would safeguard Malaysia's carbon assets and ensure international transfers did not compromise the country's own unconditional nationally determined contribution NDC commitments. According to him, findings show that Malaysia has the technical potential to reduce emissions by 56 million tons of CO2 equivalent by the year 2030. Datuk Seri Arthur stated this at the Sabah Carbon Market Forum, Unlocking Carbon Market Opportunities for Sabah in Kota Kinabalu yesterday. He said the National Carbon Market Policy, which was launched on April 21st this year, serves as Malaysia's comprehensive carbon market blueprint. This policy was introduced to support businesses to transition and decarbonize, enabling the country as a whole to strategically use offsets or carbon credits to achieve its climate ambition, namely NDC. Police personnel are reminded to maintain their health, religious devotion and family well-being towards enhancing a calming, disciplined and dedicated service outlook. Sabah Police Commissioner Datuk Jau Teddy Kun said this wholesome balance will help to strengthen the police force as a whole in discharging its public service to the best of its capabilities. He spelled this in his mandate when addressing the police personnel at the Sipitang District Police Contingent Headquarters. Datuk Jau Teddy said service excellence is not based merely on performance but also dignified image, integrity, all-round interaction and endearment to noble values. Datuk Jau Teddy was accompanied on the visit by his wife Datin Nurhayati Farhana Abdullah, who is the chairperson of the Sabah Police Family Association, PERCAP.
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1: The Malaysian Anti-Corruption Commission, MSCC Sabah, has detained two individuals, a civil servant and a former chief executive officer, on suspicion of soliciting and accepting bribes amounting to approximately RM18,000. Preliminary investigations found that both suspects allegedly conspired to commit the Act around 2024 and 2025 and are believed to have received cash bribes in exchange for facilitating a company's gold mining operations in the state. The two men, aged in their 60s, were detained at about 10 a.m. on September 23rd while they were at the MSCC Kota Kinabalu office to give their statements. Sabah MSCC Director Datuk Muhammad Fuad B. Basra confirmed the arrests and stated that the case is being investigated under Section 17, Subsection A and 17, Subsection B of the MSCC Act 2009. Both suspects will be charged on September 28 at the Kota Kinabalu Sessions Court. Geckos found atop Mount Alap of the Kroker Range in Tambunan have been established as a species previously unknown to science. A team spearheaded by the Institute for Tropical Biology and Conservation of University Malaysia Sabah, UMS, which carried out a detailed genetic and morphological study, has tagged it as the Kroker Range Mourning Gecko. The scientific paper was published on September 22, 2026 in the International Taxonomic Journal Zootaxa. The team was led by Herpetology's Associate Professor Dr. Evan Kwa from UMS, with members comprising Adarina Dukit from Monash University, Lee Grismer from La Sierra University and Fred Tu from Sabah Parks. A shopping campaign at the Fosang Market in Kota Kinabalu this morning boosted the income of some 80 vendors at the centre. Kota Kinabalu MP Datuk Chan Fung Hin gave out RM10 vouchers that shoppers could redeem when making their purchases at the market. Datuk Chan, who is Deputy Minister of Agriculture and Food Security, said same initiative would be carried out at the Kota Kinabalu Central Market in the future to benefit more consumers. And that concludes the local news prepared by Tan Kim Hock. Salam Malaysia Madani. The next local news can be heard again on Sabah VFM at 2 p.m. tomorrow.

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Some of the FM Experience Variety, 40 minutes past 2 p.m., just about 30 seconds away until we have that special interview with our national hero, and she is Sabah-born athlete, all right? And if you stay tuned for that, okay? But you're back with me, Donny Marpat, here on Sabah VFM. And to those of you, if you are stuck in an unusual jam, okay, stay tuned to Sabah VFM because I have a lot of great music for you to enjoy, okay? And do mind your gap and please stay safe, all right? And we'll have the interview with Adeola Faye Robert shortly, and we have her over the phone because she is currently in Japan right now, okay? And we'll have that right just after this station ID.

0: is Variety.
1: That's right. This is our VFM Experience Variety. You are with me, Donny Mapat, on this fantastic Friday afternoon. And of course, we just want to say once again, congratulations to Adeola Faye Robert, who won the first gold medal. At the Aichi Nagoya 2026 Asian Games in the Women's Under 55 Kilogram Committee. And we have Diola over the phone right now. Alright, so once again, congratulations on your victory in Japan. And of course, how are you feeling right now? And tell us the listeners of Sabah VFM your feeling about that.
2: Thank you. It feels, I'm really happy and grateful. Mm-hmm. It still feels like a little unreal, but I'm very proud because all the hard work and sacrifice finally paid off. I'm also thankful to everyone who supported me throughout this journey.
1: Well, of course. All right. And can you take us back to that winning moment? What actually was going on through your mind at that very moment?
2: At that moment, I was just telling myself to stay focused, stay calm until the very last second. And when the match ended and I realized that I had won, I felt so relieved and emotional. I immediately thought about my family, my coaches, and everyone who believe in me.
1: Alright, of course, we definitely felt the same way as everyone, as you know, as a Malaysian. Of course, we felt the same way. And how tough was the competition, and what was the biggest challenge you faced?
2: The competition was definitely tough because every athlete came into the Asian Games prepared and wanted to win. So for me, the biggest challenge was controlling my nerves and staying focused, especially during the important moments of a match.
1: And speaking of focus and also preparation, how did you prepare physically and also mentally for this competition?
2: Physically, I trained consistently and followed the program prepared by my coaches, and also I do extra training. For mentally, I work on staying calm, trusting myself, and believing in all the preparation I had done. I keep reminding myself to take it one match at a time.
1: And you speak about those people behind you, and of course those supporting you. And what about your inspiration? Who has been your biggest inspiration and also support throughout your karate journey?
2: My biggest support has always been my family, especially my parents. My coaches, teammates, and everyone behind the national team have also played a very important role. MACAF, MSN, ISN, IPG, they supported me through both the good and difficult moments, so this achievement is also for them.
1: Alright, of course. As a Sabahan myself, I also, you know, felt the same way as the other Sabahan. You know, you represent Sabah. So, as a Sabahan representing Malaysia on this international stage, what does this achievement mean to you?
2: It means a lot to me. I'm very proud to be a Sabahan and at the same time represent Malaysia on the international stage. To be able to bring this achievement home to Malaysia and make Sabah proud is something very, very special to me.
1: Alright, and last but not least, Adeola, what's next for you and what message would you like to share with young athletes in Sabah who dream of following in your footsteps?
2: For me, this is not the end. Mm-hmm. I still want to keep improving, work harder, and achieve more in karate. To the young athletes in Sabah, believe in yourself and don't be afraid to dream big. There will be difficult days, but stay disciplined, keep working, and don't give up easily. Your opportunity will come.
1: All right. Thank you so much, Adeola, for that wonderful, you know, interview. And of course, you have made us proud. And congratulations. And there you go. We have Adeola all the way from Japan. She's over the phone. And yes, you heard from her some encouragement. And also, well, of course, we should be proud of her. And yeah, speaking of achievement, all right, here's a song where, well, if you already achieve something, you'll be at the Hall of Fame. Yes, we have the script featuring will.i.am with Hall of Fame right here on Summer VFM. Happy Friday, everybody, and we will be right back shortly with song request for you right here on Summer VFM.

24 minutes past 2 p.m. You're back for the song request with me, Donny Mapat, on this fantastic Friday afternoon. We call it Friday Chill, the 25th of September. And earlier on, we have Loretta Kinajel, Peter Gabriel, and also Helen Quay. All right. Helen Quay, all the way from Miri, Sarawak. Thank you so much. And also saying hi to Angelica Ojek, Philip Maling. All right. Thanks so much for dropping by. And here's a song request from Helen Quay. She wants me to play Dream by the Cranberries. All right. You have it here on Sabah VFM. Experience variety.

And that was the Son of the Cranberries, Dream, requested by Helen Quay all the way from Miri. And we have more song requests because it's the request hour on Friday Chill. And Najla Su on TikTok, right, she wants me to play a song from Firehouse, okay? Love of a Lifetime, alright? And Mayanima Abdul Malik, right after that, she wants me to play a song from Westlife, If I Let You Go. You have it all here on Summer VFM. Happy Friday.

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Some of the FM Experience Variety, 38 minutes past 2 p.m. You're still with me, Donnie Marpat, on this fantastic Friday afternoon. You have more and more song requests coming at this hour, and I'm going to play that shortly. But before that, just want to share with you some of the data we can observe today. All right, internationally, it is the World Dream Day. It does not matter. Does not matter where you come from, where you live, or how much things you do. Okay, in your life, we all have aspirations and goals for a better life, and of course for a better tomorrow. And the trouble is that there are a lot of hurdles and barriers that stand in the way when it comes to making our dreams a reality. All right, so yeah, everyone have a dream, okay? And yeah, that is actually one of the globally thing, or I mean, like, every human being will have today is the day, okay? It's a World Dream Day. So life's too short to let your dreams go unfulfilled. So if you have dream, all right, I believe we all have, take action today and make them happen, because it's never too late to start. All right, there you go. And some requests from Floretta Kanajil and also Peter Gabriel. We will be going country with two songs from Berlin Brothers and also Lobo, right here on Sub FM Experience Variety.

Attention! Open burning is not allowed. This includes burning rubbish, bushes, farm waste, and peat soil. Under the Environmental Quality Act 1974, offenders can be fined up to 1 million ringgit, jailed up to 5 years or both. Open burning can cause big fires, haze, and health problems, especially for children and the elderly. Hot and dry weather makes fires spread fast. Do not burn your rubbish. If you see open burning, report it immediately. Taking care of the environment is everyone's responsibility.

to provide information or make inquiries regarding disasters in your area, please contact the Sabah State Disaster Control Center SDCC, which operates 24 hours a day via the hotline or WhatsApp at 088-369-403. 088-369-403.

That was a great set of Foo Fighters with Walk as a replacement song for Back All the Way from Pandan Inda. Thank you so much for tuning in. And well, time for me to wrap up the session for today, and I will hand this over to the next broadcast. We have the Siaran Sama Alabana with my co-DJ, alright, with my friend, alright. And right, once again, thank you so much for joining me for the past 3 hours, and I hope you enjoy the music in my playlist for today. I'll be back tomorrow, alright. And with that, Friday Chill is signing off for today. And whatever your plans look like for the weekend, whether it is high energy or, of course, going for something relaxing, make it exactly what you need. Rest up, reset, and stay inspired. And I'm back with you again tomorrow. So let's catch up then and enjoy the rest of the Fridays. Sama VFM. Very good. I'm Donnie Mapat signing off.

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0: So what are you doing back?
1: Well, I sat back and thought about the things we used to do. It really meant a lot to me. You mean a lot to me.
0: I really mean that much to you?
1: Girl, you know it's true.